0: KNHC, 90.3 Grand Canyon, and KNAQ, 89.3 Prescott. With translators, K228 EA Payson, K273 AN Cottonwood, K274 AY Page. 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
1: Are you and President Trump friends?
2: I'm his lawyer, was his lawyer, and now I'm the Deputy Attorney General.
3: President Trump's pick for Attorney General goes before the Senate.
4: Trump has urged the Justice Department to investigate his political enemies.
3: For Wednesday, July 15th, it's All Things Considered from NPR News. Scott Detrow.
4: And I'm Elsie Chang. Ahead, we'll hear more about the man shot and killed by an ICE officer in Maine.
5: The most important thing to him was his family, his daughter and his wife.
3: We'll take the long view on why the U.S. finds itself at war in the Middle East so frequently.
4: And we will talk bald maxing, the buzzy trend where men lean into their lack of hair and stop apologizing for it.
3: There is nothing wrong with that.
6: And there's that debate. Should they just shave it all or continue to rock the horseshoe? What should they do?
4: Plus, what the chairman of the Federal Reserve told Congress today.
3: That and more coming up after this newscast.
0: Live from NPR News in Washington, I'm Janine Hurst. Nearly half of House Democrats voted today in favor of cutting off aid to Israel. It wasn't enough to pass, but as NPR's Barbara Sprunt reports, the tally highlights a major shift in political support for a longtime ally of the United States.
7: The proposed amendment to a State Department funding bill would have removed over $3 billion in funding to Israel. It ultimately failed. The measure was introduced by Republican Congressman Thomas Massie of Kentucky, who has long advocated for a more isolationist posture when it comes to foreign policy. The issue divided Democratic leaders, who typically vote in lockstep. The number two Democrat in the House, Catherine Clark, voted to remove the funding for Israel. House Minority Leader Hakeem Jeffries called it overly broad and said it would also restrict the United States' ability to confront Hamas, Hezbollah, and other terrorist organizations in the region. Barbara Sprunt, NPR News.
0: President Trump today said ICE officers should continue to stop vehicles as they work to detain and deport people in the country without legal status. This despite two fatal shootings in a week, one in Texas, one in Maine, that led Homeland Security officials to issue a temporary halt to the practice. On social media, Trump defended vehicle stops, urging ICE to, quote, go back and do your very important job. An appeals court has ordered a lower court to close a decades-old school desegregation case in Louisiana. The Gulf State Newsroom's Aubrey Yuhas has more.
8: The Fifth Circuit said in a ruling this week that the district court overstepped when it denied a joint dismissal it had no choice but to accept. The opinion bucks legal precedent. Louisiana's attorney general has been pursuing this approach with support from the Department of Justice. Until Trump's second term, the DOJ, which brought many cases against school districts back in the 60s, was working to settle, not dismiss them. Louisiana's attorney general argues the orders are so old they're obsolete, and districts should be freed from court supervision. Civil rights groups say they're still relevant because there are lingering effects from segregation. There are dozens of open cases in the South. For NPR News, I'm Aubrey Yuhas in New Orleans.
0: The new chair of the Federal Reserve is vowing to put high inflation in the rearview mirror. Kevin Warsh testified before the Senate Banking Committee today for the first time since taking over at the central bank. And Pierre Scott Horsley has more.
9: The Fed's main weapon for fighting inflation is keeping rates high. So Warsh doesn't sound like he's in a hurry to cut interest rates. But that said, he has generally tried to avoid signaling what his rate plans are. Unlike his Fed colleagues, Warsh did not offer a projection last month of where he thinks interest rates are going. And today, he ducked a question from Democratic Senator Chris Van Hollen about whether he's even spoken to Trump about interest rates. All he would say is he's not taking orders from the White House.
10: They chose an independent guy to do an independent job, and that's exactly what I plan on doing.
0: And Pierre Scott Horsley, you're listening to NPR News.
11: Good evening. It's 5:04. I'm Deb Hilton with Arizona Public Radio News from Flagstaff. A Prescott Valley man has been sentenced to time served for selling guns to be used in a mass shooting at a 2024 Bad Bunny concert in Georgia. prosecutors say Mark Adams Prieto hoped the attack would incite a race war ahead of the presidential election. He was arrested while driving to Georgia to carry out the shooting. Investigators found 7 firearms in his car and more than 150 at a Prescott Valley home. A federal judge sentenced Prieto to the 26 months he already served in custody, followed by 3 years of supervised release. Crews are beginning to wind down operations on the Pocket Fire as containment reaches 83%. Fire managers say they've shifted from active suppression to repair, with very little heat remaining inside the fire lines. The only lingering active area is at the bottom of West Fork Canyon, where firefighters have used retardant drops to keep the fire contained, along with help from the recent rain. Coconino County is seeking federal assistance to help businesses hurt by the Pocket Fire. Officials have applied for economic

0: Officials have applied for economic injury disaster loans, which would provide low-interest loans to businesses affected by the three-week closure of State Route 89A. Areas like Oak Creek Canyon and parts of Sedona reported major losses in tourism revenue while the highway was closed. This is KNAU.
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3: 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I'm Elsa Chang in Culver City, California.
4: And I'm Scott Detrow in Washington. Acting Attorney General Todd Bland was on camera.
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1: Alrighty. Lolum lamataf kay na awin ma yan hope matiwa ni kyang na DJ Roland yan pahan matiwa. And this is your KUYI closure and delay report for Wednesday, July 15th. And just to let you guys know, we are back on air locally on 88.1 FM. And we are still on, I believe, on 89.1 LP FM. And we're also streaming online at KUYI.net. And again, we are back on air for 88.1 FM. I don't know what you would call it. But let's see. Let's get started. And stay tuned to KUYI Hopi Radio for closures, outages, severe weather, and emergency updates. 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
1: Alrighty, welcome back, KUYI listeners. This is your community calendar. And starting off in the community, a no-cost basketball camp will be held on, which was Thursday, July 6th, or will be held on Thursday, July 16th, tomorrow, at the Hopi Veterans Memorial Center from 1 p.m. to 4 p.m., open for 4th grade students to 12th grade students. Registration and more information is available at 405-227-0919. And the Hopi Wellness Center The Hopi Wellness Center 100 Mile Series finale will be held July 20th at the Hopi Veterans Memorial Center beginning at 5 o'clock p.m. More information is at 928-734-3432. And the Hopi Credit Association invites the community to their Hot Diggity Dog Back to School event on July 29th from 11 a.m. to 2 p.m. at the picnic area near the Hopi Cultural Center. And the Climb the Mesa 10K Run Walk event will be held at the Hopi Cancer Support Services on Saturday, August 8th at 6 a.m. More registration information is at 928-734-1150. And the Hopi Wellness Center will be hosting a outdoor adventures event on Saturdays in August. The event includes hiking, fishing, and archery for ages 10 years and older. Registration is currently open till July 30th. Contact 928-734-3432 for more information. And the Hopi Foundation has the following positions open, which are for Hopi Leadership Program Coordinator, Nawani Coalition Program Associate, and that is it. More information can be found at 928-734-2380. And the Kings Canyon Elementary School is seeking the following positions also, which are a facility manager, a certified teacher, an ESS certified teacher, and a school clerk. More information is available at 928-399-7005, and the extended number for that is 2312. And the Hopi Housing Authority has the following positions open, which are maintenance 1 and 2, an inspector, and a resident service specialist. More information is available at 928-737-2800. And the First Mesa Elementary School have the following positions available too, which are a housing technician, ESS teacher, and a certified teacher. More information is available at 928-737-2581. And the Hopi Elections Office is seeking poll workers for the Hopi Board of Education School Board Elections. Applications are available at the Hopi Elections Office. More information is available at 928-734-2507. And happening at the Hopi Foundation and Program, save the date for the Nawani Coalition Food and Agriculture Symposium coming this September 2026. The symposium will focus on Hopi agriculture, farming, ranching, and food. More information will be announced soon. And every day, KUYI brings you Hopi voices, local news, music, language, and stories that connect our communities. 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And stay tuned, the local weather report is coming up next.

Randy, welcome back to your local weather update. And starting off with Sawmill AZ, Ganado, Window Rock area, you guys are all currently sitting at 84 degrees. And tonight will be... Let's see. Okay, tonight will be a low around 57 with east wind 5 to 7 miles per hour. And that was for Sawmill. And moving on to Keams Canyon AZ, Bungsik Ve, Yowalopukki Jedito area, Palaka area. You guys are all currently sitting at 94 degrees. And tonight will be mostly cloudy with a low around 61. And coming back toward KUI Studios, Second Mesa, Arizona, Zapala, Vismopave, Masongneve areas, we are all currently sitting at 94 degrees. And tonight will be mostly cloudy with a low around 60. And heading on over toward Cape Town, Kikotsmove Village, Ojaivi, Hopvalapakave areas. You guys are all currently sitting at 94 degrees also. And tonight will be mostly cloudy with a low around 61. And going all the way to Tuba City, Munkapi, upper and lower, Akyatni Omil. You guys are all currently sitting at 97 degrees. And tonight will be mostly cloudy with a low around 65. And going all the way toward Winslow, AZ, Homolove, Flying J, Walmart area. You guys are all currently sitting at 91 degrees. And tonight will be mostly cloudy with a low around 65. And last but not least, Flagstaff, Arizona. Novotekiove, Novotekuyove. You guys are all currently sitting at 70 degrees. And this afternoon will be mostly cloudy with a steady temperature around 78. And here are some national days for you today. Today is July 15th. And today is National Hot Dog Day. Hot Diggity Dog. And next we got Celebration of the Horse Day. And I don't know if it's the year of the horse, but maybe it is. And this year might be your year or day. And next up we got, just for fun, nothing mean, National Be a Dork Day. You know, I'm one of those. And let's see, today is also National Gummy Worm Day. So, yeah, so, and let's see what else is there. Today is also Orange Chicken Day. It's early. And today is also World Youth Skills Day. So, shout out to our interns, our volunteers. You guys are doing a good job bringing your skills into the work area. And that is it for your national days today. And you are listening to KUYI 88.1 FM and 89.1 LP FM. And we're also streaming online at KUYI.net. 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

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Yo, I must say, I always feel so much joy and positivity when we pass through your area. Thank you for always showing up to our shows and bringing that Hopi energy that is unmatched. Yes, I look forward to seeing you again sooner than later. Until then, make sure you keep it locked to 88.1 FM. 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

But I understand why. See, it's burning me to hold on to this. I know this is something I gotta do. But that don't mean I want to. What I'm trying to say is that

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hey, hey, hey, hey, hey, hey

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ya ko lo hayo na sage ho na ho de ta we kha de ye we no sa ya le ye he la ya

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hey, hey, hey, hey, hey, hey, hey, hey, hey, hey, hey, hey, hey, hey, hey, hey, hey, hey, hey, hey, hey, hey, hey, hey, hey, hey, hey, hey, hey, hey, hey, hey, hey, hey, hey, hey, hey, hey, hey, hey, hey, hey, hey, hey, hey, hey, hey, hey, hey, hey, hey, hey, hey, hey, hey, hey, hey, hey, hey, hey, hey, hey, hey, hey, hey, hey, hey, hey, hey, hey, hey, hey, hey, hey, hey, hey, hey, hey, hey, hey, hey, hey, hey, hey, hey, hey

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understand why. See, it's burning me to hold on to this. I know this is something I gotta do, but that don't mean I want to. What I'm trying to say is that I love you. I feel like this is coming to an end.

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What's up, everybody? This is Chad with the band Hemlock from Las Vegas here. I hope you all are having a great day because you are listening to KUYI 88.1 FM Hopi Radio and KUYILP Upper Moncopy 89.1 FM streaming online at KUYI.net, your Native American public radio station program of the Hopi Foundation. 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We love you guys. Hemlock.

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Alright, good morning. Matalang bay, singin na tamoy, at ay pinas, kikyarik, it was good, wakarima, kwatsi hopa, alrighty, was stage as well. Good morning, everybody. 609 here, KUY radio station. You are tuned into a Tata program here this morning on a great, great Thursday morning, July 16, 2026. And here with you this morning is one and only Randall Molly here, better known as Wit. So good morning to all of you. Hope you all waking up to a great, great morning, wherever you are, man. We are here in Northern Pine, Arizona. Hope it's Hewa Nation. I mean, it's a great one, man. The ground is all wet out there. We had some good rain last night, and so we are very happy and starting our day off here this morning. We thought that we're going to be bringing in some good Mekanindia music to you for you to jam to this morning. So, hey, hope you all joining me, and let's all have a great one. Prayers have been said for everyone out there, so let's get the day going here. Let's get Thursday going and try to help you out to get your morning going for you. So, I tell you, the Mataluman, Hayama Pankahale, and Ali, Ali, we get coin tay. 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

We know how to live.

hey,

Okay, that was Nano Makiwa, right, with the Hunter Song. Hey, a great morning here at 625. You are tuned into the Tata program here on, hey, I can say now, KUII 88.1 FM and also KUII LP 89.1 FM, Upper Mungkope, and also, hey, we're still streaming on the world, KUII.net. It's great to be back on air again. I know a lot have been asking, when are you guys going to get back on air? Hey, we're back on air now, so thank you for tuning in to Tata. Let the other people know, Paiwa Pankansa, Simuyan, and Tata, we put Paiwa on T, Monkey Totanin, and Samahala, Kakin Tata, Dalti, Kakin, and Sapai, yes, and Tani, the Pet Paiwa Sumu Kasi, Sayan, Kapaiwa Pet, and Noon, or Bai, we Pai Chamu Nikan. 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think he can put in me in this one, he can walk in 626. Hey, I day, Benin, hey, all right. So we are having a great one, 626. And we'll go on with more Tata, and we'll be going to Kyle. Sikakuku with Upita, we okay. Kyle, take it away. Great morning here. Press 7 for everybody, so let's get going.

All right, Kyle, she got together. We hope that we are a good song there. So good morning. It's a great, great morning. I'd like to do a shout out early to these early risers. Good morning, Albert Francis. Hey, Ade, Benny, I'm 67. Be careful on the road. If you're on the road, so thank you for tuning in. And what a great power you put on there. Just a compliment to you going out last weekend. And hey, Burnt Corn area. And also, good morning to Sean Silas. Hey, finally got up, man. 6:31 here at KUII radio station. And we are jamming to Tato here from the latest radio station with the biggest heart. So here we again is one and only Randall Molly here, better known as Witt. So hey, let everybody know we're back on air, okay? And tune in to Tatawi. So we are going with Nava Quinta, morning song, prayer song. So get your grandkids out of bed and let them go out and say their prayers. All right, okay. Renee Makiwa here, take it away.

0: Yeah.
1: Alrighty, now we can my rearing him up to a good boys, a great boys to wake up to, okay. So let's start getting out of bed. 6:33, don't waste any thirsty, and don't waste any thought that we were back on air. Hey, it's good to be back on air, really, really good to be back on air. I've been on air all this time, streaming online, but hey, I know that your local people are tuning in, and I'm enjoying it, and thank you, and good morning to Janetta Honey. All righty, early riser there. Hey, probably already cooking away. And also, good morning to Galwin C. All right, Galwin C. Good morning, singing Tommy. So we are jamming to Tatawi here, and we are going with Michael Garcia, Shumakaloa. All righty, good morning, my New Mexico friends. You're tuning in, alrighty. So we are going to Zuli song, alrighty. Here we go. Michael Garcia from Timaya, Sinaloa.

Okay, that was Michael Garcia. Hey, Shumakaloa. All right, great song there. So 6:37 for you time watchers. Hey, you're on the road. Be careful. The road's a little kind of wet in the area, so hey, might be some slick spots there. So just be careful. It's a great morning, and we're gonna keep it that way all day long. So with that said, let's keep jamming till 8 o'clock. And 8 o'clock, I'll be switching you over to KNAU. Then we'll go on with our local community calendar, see what's going on around the race. All righty, so. So we're coming down with KUII on 88.1 all this time, but we're back on air, and it's good to be back on air, man. I guess we finally came on and brought the rain in. I don't know, but I'm glad it rained. So we are going next with a happy song by El Shikakaku, so let's keep it happy on Thursday morning. By Ubi Mabanka Hale, Kakani, so he can walk in the machine and he can be away.

All right, a happy song by Elsa Kekkader. Yeah, we are happy for the rain, and we're also happy that our radio station local is back on at 88.1 FM. So that's at 6:40, and we are jamming. So it's a Tata here. We are truly running and only Randall Molly here. So good morning to you, everybody out there. Hope you all up this morning here. Good day to God and say your prayer. So great morning here. So prayers have been set for everybody here by yours truly. So let's get the game going. Thursday morning, alrighty, July 16, 2026. And we are jamming from the littlest radio station with the biggest heart. So join us here and let your friends know that KUYI is back on air on 88.1 FM. So, upang kayo mapayha, like a kentuka, you need to know by itang mawikuya ka by a champion. Tato is a song too, kayuni. We know we couldn't have one and be. Tim Pay, Tiny Dimwadi, or Waki Kimwaki, they wait all them coming. Then you mean the 10 minutes you to talk with COVID. We think what he can be. So we are on our way with Teresa Matuwaima. Hey, prayers for grandparents. All right away. Kwakwai to our grandparents out there. Let me chete, let me saya in me. Alrighty, good morning. So here goes out to prayers for grandparents. Sorry, to Matuwaima.

0: Okay, Cherie, look at the time away. Prayers for grandparents, all right? Hey, grandparents, thank you for getting us this far here. Without you, we wouldn't have known what's good and what's bad. Hey, anyway, good morning. Hey, I know all good. Yeah, just kidding. Anyway, good morning, shout out, going all the way to Amarillo, Texas. Hey, Evelyn, my sister there, on what she's doing there, but she's calling from Amarillo, Texas. So, have a great day, and be careful out there. And also, good morning to Esther Abeda. Hey, Budney, good morning, son, or dad, whatever you want to be today. So, with that said, 6:44, and we are going to continue with our... Let's see, I think I'm going to go with, our neighbors there. We're going with, Delphine Synergy, all right, Butterfly Lullaby, Yate Apene, Delphine, let's take it away, yeah, go.
1: Thought on the Hinnicky Sutherson, better than the E Conco. Sat on a Rabic a Hujon, Tadatin, a Hatkin Go, Nane Catoles. Halla, a Nilsro.

Okay, Delphi, send it in there. All right, he sounded good here. So we are now at 6:48 for you time watchers. Hey, enjoy your breakfast. I know some of you having breakfast already. Hey, kind of wiped that mouth then. All right. Anyway, good morning. Hey, you happy to be eating there, man. I always had some breakfast here. But anyway, it's a great morning, and I'm enjoying the Tatoi program here, and I hope you're enjoying it. Because I am by my punk, I will be paid to buy some grass, a cup I know no by now. By my heart, I any by tongue, handsome men with a pew, kayoon, a cup I pew, no, but to tell my movie punk, I have like a canoe, but he, we, Nanga, he couldn't die, he won't eat time with the tie, wing hard, and I'll be killed over me. And then, hey, we, he can love it with me, Nanga, he was high, and I'll give my pity money, and walk by you. And then he can love it with me, he came away, so. My punk will be hard like a king and eh, Changa will mata and why in a papi thirsty, the antapaitam sits up thirsty with my pan, I'm a kyunka, by tamay heat, nay, a kaitam hard, I took tea, by chat, by pitata, my tamay heat, nay, a yaw, wee, by I pay nami every art, I'm a pan, the sooner I am the car, away, by kitamata. So we are going next with, Grandpa's Tobacco, alrighty, quat, piva, tai, tetevi, Sai, okay, and we're going with the Indian Hill. All righty, good morning, guys, all the way from Apple Valley. I think they're on their way to Canada this morning, so they're not already there. They're supposed to be in Canada this weekend, so good morning and good luck to all of you grandkids. Take care out there. All right, here we go, Indian Hill.

Okay, Wooshka, all right, Wooshka, somebody would say, hey, Indian Hill, grandsons, all righty, you guys be careful out there, so I can get him way over on you, man. I tell you, it's out of Apple Valley, California there, okay, so you guys take care out there on the way, or the order there in Canada, so 653 KY radio station, and remember, press have been set for everyone, so let's get the gay, the day going here. So with this said, Thursday morning, July 16, man, days and times flying. So, hey, let's all be good out there and go ahead and say your prayers, man. We're still in time of our ceremonies here, so let's keep everybody in mind and make it a good one for everybody out there. So, but we punk a holly and hey, not to be tampil he, ta hintas ke kabai tam he, ta pil mung was after to ka. Papai himu pianka inyo mahmahala e kia kia genu vei. 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Okay, we're gonna go with that. Yeah, ang aksin, tawi. Hey, by yours truly, so good morning to you all.

Hey, hey, hey, hey, hey, hey, hey, hey, hey, hey, hey, hey, hey, hey, hey, hey, hey, hey, hey, hey, hey, hey, hey, hey, hey, hey, hey, hey, hey, hey, hey, hey, hey, hey, hey, hey, hey, hey, hey, hey, 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

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hey, hey, hey, hey, hey, hey, hey, hey, hey, hey, hey, hey, hey, hey, hey, hey, hey, hey, hey, hey, hey, hey, hey, hey, hey, hey, hey, hey, hey, hey, hey, hey, hey, hey, hey, hey, hey, hey, hey, hey, hey, hey, hey, hey, hey, hey

0: Alright, long hair song day, Alex and Tawi is you love I lang hey, forgive me, so many people, I hope I sang it song right. Anyway, good morning. It's a great one here, and good morning to all our listeners out there worldwide. We are streaming online at KYI.net. Hey, we're back on also local on 88.1 FM and also Mankapi, LP 89.1 FM, Upper Mankapi, Arrivi, by my bunker. So with that said, hey, we are at the top of the hour already. 7 o'clock already, man. This time is flying, I tell you. It's back 7 o'clock, we'll be jamming an hour already. We started jamming at 6 o'clock when Tatoe with yours truly here, Randall Mull here, better known as Wes. So let's get going. Alrighty, hope you're all waking up to a great, great morning wherever you are. We are here on the Hope Rest. Hey, we got some rain. Alrighty, we want more though.
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0: All right, you got that right. Hey, we're back on 88.1 FM. So good morning. Hope you enjoy the music. All righty. All right, next week we're going to Mystical Clouds. Hey, keep coming, Mystical Clouds. Okay, we Kartana Gumba. And good morning to everybody out there that's tuning to KUYI on 88.1 FM and also KUYILP Upper Mankapi on 89.1 FM. 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A great program of the Hopi Foundation. I'd like to thank our Hopi Foundation for keeping us on here, man. I know it took a lot of money to get the part going here for a radio station, but hey, we're glad to be back on there and just keep supporting KY Radio Station, Hopi Foundation. 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

Okay, Mystical Clouds by Kurt Angle with their 703 on a great Thursday morning here, and we are jamming to Tata. We yours truly here, we one and only Randall Mull here. So hope you enjoy the music, and it's good to be back. It's good to be back on air. Hey, be back. Alrighty, we're back here and jamming to good Native American Indian music called Tatawi. Alrighty, so 704, and we were going on next with Tadhumiyama, okay? Akyak Subuyo Yang Huitai, alrighty, so Ancestors Prayers, I think that's what they call it also. So here we go. Hope you enjoy the music.

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1: Alrighty, that gets to be a great time. Alrighty, by Todd Hunyoma, 7:10, great Thursday morning. And you are tuning to the Tata program. We, one and only, Randall Molly here, veteran on his way, bringing you some good Native American Indian jams. And hope you all enjoy by movie punk. I like your king tika, you need, tanga, tanga, my ta. Really, you want you go, you can't tapay it to me. 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So listen up here. Anyway, good morning to Yaveraga down in Phoenix area, South area. And let's see. Good morning to Nubawainum. All right, Nubawainum. Good morning. So good morning. Be happy out there. Hey, and also to Marley Simpson. Good morning, Marley. All right. It's been a long time. We're in the Salt River area or down in Phoenix area or down in Nevada. Anyway, good morning. And I just want to let you know that, hey, man, I was trying to be all buzz last night so I could be the first one in the new jail. But, yeah, I just passed out and nobody came after me. Anyway, it's great to know that our local police department, I think, is back in operation, hopefully. So, our new PD, yeah, all righty. So, if you get a chance, maybe just go by there and see what it looks like. Yesterday, they had open house. So, good luck to all the officers and everybody there. Enjoy your new home, all righty. Hey, get rid of our old one there, man. That was a good place, man. A lot of memories there. Anyway, 712. Hopi KUYI radio station. And we are going with Tatawi and we're going with Long Hair Song. Alexin Tawi by Herschel Talasoma. 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

0: 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And I really want to thank all of you that are tuning in KYI here. So hey, let's keep it going, alrighty? Okay, 719, and we're going with Turtle Dance song number 4 by Cipriano Garcia de Okeoingi, formerly known as San Juan. Okay, so hey, thank you, Tamu Navito. Okay, here we go.
1: Hey, hey.

Hey, hey, hey, hey, hey, hey, hey, hey, hey, hey, hey, hey, hey, hey, hey, hey, hey, hey, hey, hey, hey, hey, hey, hey, hey, hey, hey, hey, hey, hey, hey, hey, hey, hey, hey, hey, hey, hey, hey, hey, 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hey, hey, hey, hey, hey, hey, hey, hey, hey, hey, hey, hey, hey,

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hey, hey, hey, hey, hey, hey, hey, hey, hey, hey, hey, hey, hey, hey, hey, hey, hey, hey, hey, hey, hey, hey, hey, hey, hey, hey, hey, hey, hey, hey, hey, hey, hey, hey, hey, hey, hey, hey, hey, hey, hey, hey, hey, hey, hey, hey

All right, Turtle Dance there by Cipriano Garcia out of a San Juan area, Okeoinge. So 7:29 here at KYI radio station. And man, the time is flying and we are jamming. So hey, time flies by when you have a good time. Alrighty, so hey, hope you all happy out there and listening to KYI. We're back on air and good to be back on air and bringing music to you. So so we are going with a long hair song, I think, by Butch Mali here, so enjoy.

coming. So we are going with a long hair song, I think, that we are cooking called by Butch Molly here. So enjoy.

Okay, Austin Tawi by Bash Mali, the Okin Kao Bash Mali. So, with this long hair this morning, it's 7:38 here. And I want to thank all of you for tuning in to KUII here. Good morning, shout out going to, hey, Hama. Hey, good morning, Hama. Hey, you have a great day out there. All right, take care. And also, all the way down to Salt River, Arizona, Salt River, okay? Hey, Gerald Reina down there. Hey, thank you for tuning in, and also tell the family to have a great day out there. Then we are jamming, so with that said, I hope you all enjoy the music. Pai mapangka hala kya kang te kayo ni changa pai changa mga awi kya kapai maya yang piun ni mga blen and lawi dan singin mo ikon daon tayo ni mi o ti di mo ni nangi o ti ngi o mi wo mi tingo. So with that said, we are going with the Saptawi recorded down in the Doobie Gathering. So let's see what it is. Okay, so good morning. We are at 7:39.

Alrighty, there was two together in there, down in Munkup, alrighty, and there was Neville Would Dance Hopeless Style, anyway, so, let's see, 7:42, and this gray morning of Thursday, July 16, so we are jamming to Tato, and we're glad to be back on air again, so we are going with Cloud Eagle, this time with a Corn Dance Song, number 2, so enjoy.

All right, Cloud Eagle out of Hemis, New Mexico. All righty, sounding good this morning. Hey, we are jamming on KYI 88.1 FM, Linwood radio station with the biggest heart. And we'll be going to 8 o'clock, and 8 o'clock we'll be switching over to KNAU, then our community calendar and whatnot. So I'm glad you guys are tuning with me this morning. And here we are. This is the one and only Randall Molly here, better than one known as Wiz. Okay, so we are next going on to Mabecho, alrighty, a Navajo dance song, Zuni style, alrighty, so good morning.

Okay, that was a Zuni Navajo dance, all right, Zuni style. Okay, 7:51 here at KUA Radio Station. Hey, almost top of the hour there, so we are jamming. Hey, and we've been jamming since 6 o'clock here this morning, so I'm glad you guys are joining us here, and we're back on air, so hey, let's go with, on to the Opus Energy with a Grandma Slam, all righty. Hey, yes, so much on this, the back.

Okay, Delphin, send Jenny there, send out Jenny with some master pay. All righty. Okay, 7:53, and we are going with, we're going to walk picture dance, okay, with yours truly here. So, good morning, almost the top of the hour there.

Okay, good. Good morning. 7:57 a.m. And we are almost at the top of the hour, and we'll be switching over to KNU in just a bit. So we want to say good morning to all of you. Okay, about one more song, maybe, okay? All right, don't waste any time here, all right.

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0: Democratic senators accuse Attorney General nominee Todd Blanche of still working for President Trump, not the public. We hear from one of the senators voting on his nomination, Cory Booker, on Morning Edition from NPR News. Elsewhere in the Senate, the new head of the Federal Reserve said he's committed to getting inflation under control, Amy Martinez.
1: And I'm Layla Faldin. He didn't spell out his plans for interest rates, but the expectation is they stay high. Also, the war with Iran has led to billions in profits for oil companies. Some Democrats want new taxes to get a piece of that windfall. It's Thursday, July 16th. On this day in 1790, President George Washington signed a law making a spot along the Potomac River the nation's capital. The news is next.
2: Live from NPR News in Washington, I'm Winter Johnston. The latest exchange of strikes between the U.S. and Iran is raising new fears of a broader regional war. U.S. forces have expanded attacks into northern Iran, while Tehran has retaliated with missiles and drones across the Gulf. In Iraq, drones targeted Erbil today, the first such attack on the Kurdistan region's capital since the April ceasefire. NPR's Jane Arraf reports.
3: The U.S. maintains a military base at Erbil's International Airport, which in the past has been heavily targeted by both Iran and Iranian-backed Iraqi militias. The Kurdistan region of Iraq's security directorate said U.S.-led coalition forces shot down 8 drones Wednesday night in the capital Erbil's airspace. No casualties were reported. The drones were launched amid increased attacks between the U.S. and Iran this week. Iraqi Prime Minister Ali al-Zaidi, currently on a visit to the U.S., said the attack was a criminal attempt aimed at disrupting Iraqi peace and stability. Jane Arraf, NPR News, Amman.
2: Nearly half of House Democrats voted yesterday to cut off U.S. aid to Israel. It wasn't enough to pass, but NPR's Barbara Sprunt reports it reflects a major political shift for the party.
4: The proposed amendment to a State Department funding bill would have removed over $3 billion in funding to Israel. It ultimately failed. The measure was introduced by Republican Congressman Thomas Massie of Kentucky, who has long advocated for a more isolationist posture when it comes to foreign policy. The issue divides Democratic leaders who typically vote in lockstep. The number two Democrat in the House, Catherine Clark, voted to remove the funding for Israel. House Minority Leader Hakeem Jeffries called it overly broad and said it would also restrict the United States' ability to confront Hamas, Hezbollah, and other terrorist organizations in the region. Barbara Sprunt, NPR News.
2: At least a dozen Democrats in Maine are seeking their party's nomination to take on Republican Senator Susan Collins this fall. Kevin Miller with Maine Public reports the field is rushing to reset after former nominee Graham Plattner dropped out of the race.
5: The list of candidates who filed papers by Wednesday's deadline includes several names familiar to Democratic voters. For instance, three of the contenders, former State Senate President Troy Jackson, Maine Secretary of State Shenna Bellows, and former Maine CDC Director Nirav Shah, competed in last month's gubernatorial primary. Plattner lost the support of state and national party leaders after a former romantic partner accused him of raping her 5 years ago. He strongly denied the allegations, but withdrew last week. The Maine Democratic Party is now under intense pressure from Plattner's large and mobilized base of supporters to choose a replacement with the same populist, progressive agenda. For NPR News, I'm Kevin Miller.
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7: Good morning. It is 8:04. I'm Bree Burkett with KNAU, Arizona Public Radio, in Flagstaff. Tens of thousands of acres in Arizona have burned during this year's fire season, which has been busier than last year's at the same time. As KNAU's Chris Clements reports, the sheer number of wildfires nationwide raises questions about federal preparedness.
8: The number of wildfires across the nation and the number of acres burned is well above the 10-year average.
9: We've had other early years like this, but it's never a good thing.
10: Reva Duncan leads Grassroots Wildland Firefighters, a nonprofit advocacy group. After DOGE made staffing cuts to federal agencies that manage fires, Duncan says some agencies, like the ones working on Arizona blazes, like the Pocket Fire, are unprepared. People in her organization who've been on duty tell her
9: that they have engines sitting because they don't have enough staffing. They have crew numbers down.
10: The U.S. Wildland Fire Service did not respond to KNAU's request for an interview for this story. The U.S. Forest Service, along the nation's lead wildfire response agency, declined an interview as well. Meteorologists predict an El Nino weather pattern could deliver hotter and drier weather in some parts of Arizona, along with possible flooding as the monsoon season continues. For KNAU, I'm Chris Clements in Flagstaff.
7: Health officials have confirmed the first measles case in Yavapai County this year. Yavapai County Community Health Services identified four possible exposure sites. Park Collective on the afternoon of July 3rd, the rodeo parade in downtown Prescott on the morning of the 4th of July, the Prescott Valley Safeway on the morning of July 7th, and Exceptional Community Hospital in Prescott on the 8th. Officials say anyone who may have been exposed should watch for symptoms like a fever, cough, and a blotchy rash that typically starts on the face before spreading down the body. Arizona has seen a major uptick in measles cases over the past year, with most involving unvaccinated people. The Centers for Disease Control and Prevention recommends two doses of the MMR vaccine to prevent measles. The Federal Emergency Management Agency denied the City of Globe's appeal for federal aid after last year's deadly flood killed three people and devastated the community. FEMA rejected the original request in December, saying the flood was not severe enough for a major disaster declaration. The historic flooding caused nearly $100 million in damage. Officials estimate repair costs could top $130 million on top of the millions needed to implement flood prevention. Globe and Miami officials told AZ Family the decision means the communities will have to keep rebuilding without the additional federal share they hope would help. 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It's 8:07.
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12: Community calendar. Okay, and we're back on air. All righty. And this is your KUII closure and delay reports for Wednesday, or rather Thursday, July 16th. Hey, somebody didn't change this anyway. Anyway, we're back on air on 88.1 FM and glad to be bringing you a good thought that way this morning. So, okay, stay tuned to KUII. Hope your radio closures, outages, severe weather, and emergency updates. And check our social media pages during any on-air interruptions. And for additional details, please reach out to the reporting offices, and we appreciate your assistance in sharing this information. Okay, so that's what we had this morning, and we're doing great here. The radio station so far, all by Manala here. So, a no-cost basketball camp will be held on Thursday, July 16th. That's today at the Hopi Veterans Memorial Center from 1 p.m. to 4 p.m. And it's open for all 4 grade students to 12 grade students. Registration and more information is available at 405-227-0919. dan sampai masa fasih hin nanap tanis bu pai sama taksi sani last day July 16 bu dalam mai antai mi ma pai kena nombor 405-227-0919 check it out and see the little still registering today, okay? Andy, hope you're well in the center. 100 Mile Series finale will be going on July 20th. And hope you're better at Memorial Center beginning at 5 p.m. For more information, you can call them at 928-734-3432. Hope you're well in the center. 100 Mile Series finale. All right. July 20th. And the Hopi Credit Association invites you, the community, to their Hot Diggity Dog Back to School event on July 29th from 11 a.m. to 2 p.m. And this will be happening over here by the Hill Civic Center in the picnic ground area there, okay? So give them a visit. I'm digging it up. Alrighty. It sounds good, huh? Yeah. Alrighty. The next coming up is Climb the Mesa. Climb the Mesa 10K run and walk event, which will be held at the Hopi Cancer Support Services office on Saturday, August 8th. Starting at 6 a.m. Early rises, man. You better get up early. Starts at 6 a.m. And right now, registration information is available at 928-734-1150. Okay? So that's going to be happening down below in Cape Town with the Hopi Cancer Support Services office area. So, hey, give them a call and find out. And also, the Hopi Wellness Center will be hosting a outdoor adventures event on Saturdays in August, all right? So they'll be going on Saturdays in August. And the event will include hiking, fishing, and archery for ages 10 and 10 years and older. So, hey, get that down. It sounds like a good opportunity for you young ones. A registration is currently open till July 30th, so you can contact them at 928-734-3432. The archery, people in the out and by out and hood and by people to turn and all ages, 10 years and older. So, hey, good one, man. I wish they had that when I was still young. He's still young, but not that young anymore. Okay, 734-3432 is the number to call. Okay, and the Hopi Foundation down in Cape Town area, behind the young kid down there, has positions, job openings, so listen up in case you're looking for a job. The Hopi Leadership Program is looking for a program coordinator, and Nabwani Coalition is looking for a program associate. And for more information on those positions and jobs, you can call them at 928-734-2380. And King's County Elementary School is seeking the following positions. We put some up. Some people could see They're looking for a facility manager, certified teacher, and also an ESS certified teacher, and a school clerk. So for more information on that, you can reach them at 928-399-7005, extension 2312. All right. And Hopi Housing Authority is the following positions open. They're looking for a mains number one and mains number two. All right. An inspector and also a resident service specialist. For more information on those jobs, you can reach them at 928-737-23800, okay? And the First Mesa Elementary School Indians, they have the following job and positions open. So if you're looking for a job, that's a place to call. All righty. You're looking for a housing technician, ESS teacher, a certified teacher. So for more information on those jobs, you can call them at 928-737-2581. Okay. And the Hopi Elections Office is seeking poll workers for the Hopi Board of Education School Board Election. 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

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And we'd like to thank you for helping KUII serve our community, because if it wasn't for you guys, hey, we won't be on air to let our people listen and all that. So, kakwai yaman sa pangna piwi tome pangwan to takapai umuch liyan sa yebe tama sun muhi taawin kya kyangan sa mapai umunga piwi ta lele ni mapangka ha lele ni jang umbike kenji tae ne oabi hele ni all the business hele I tinka ngani we can miss all. With that said, we thank you very much kakwai we kunda ela kwai ikehe for your support. So with that said, stay tuned for our local community weather. Community weather, anyway. Weather for the surrounding area. So thank you. And it's now 8:19. And be careful out there. Come back. I know you all back at work now. Man, I know those burritos are pretty good. And your sweet rolls and donuts and whatever you bought on the way to work. Anyway, enjoy your morning. I'll wake up and I'll call it wee. So, coming up is your weather. Good morning.

Okay, let's check out the weather for the local area here on the Hopi Reservation. All right, and surrounding areas. So let's see. We're going to start with Windrock, Arizona. 40 Pines area, down Sawmill area, St. Michael, Sihoto, and down to Wukupakabe, all pinball area. So currently sitting at 64 degrees here in Window Rock. And also today, showers and thunderstorms likely before or likely in the afternoon, and then sunny early, then becoming mostly cloudy with a high near 79 degrees. Calm winds becoming northwest around 6 miles per hour, and about a 60% chance of precipitation for Window Rock area. And tonight you're looking at showers and thunderstorms likely before 3 a.m., then a slight chance of showers. And it'll be mostly cloudy with a low around 56 degrees. Calm winds becoming east at about 7 miles per hour, and about a 70% chance of precipitation in Window Rock area. Okay, all righty. Kingston, Arizona, Polepe, Bunsen, Mekaluka, Dishin, Jericho, you're in the park area, Spider Mountain, Bishop Talk, and also White Cone area, parts of Palaka, Lomond Junction, down into a Hopi Healthcare Center. Okay, they're looking at 66 degrees right now. So great river the weather this morning here. Man, it felt good running running without a shirt this morning. Anyway, so today let's see what it's going to be like here. Kingston and Palak area. There'll be showers likely and possibly a thunderstorm between noon and 3 p.m. Then showers and thunderstorms likely after 3 p.m. Sunny early, then becoming mostly cloudy with a high near of

0: 85 degrees. Southeast winds at about 7 miles, probably becoming northwest in the afternoon. And we have about 60% chance of precipitation. And tonight you're looking at showers likely begin, possibly a thunderstorm before midnight. Then a chance of showers and thunderstorms after midnight. Mostly cloudy with a low around 62 degrees. And west winds at about 10 miles are becoming south after midnight. And winds could get to size 16 miles per hour. About a 70% chance of precipitation. So looking good. All right. Right. I'm going to go to the house. All right, we are going to second base, Arizona. Hey, up in Southern Mission, Machangabe, Sapalabe, Toriba, Samopabe, and Sylvie Cultural Center are currently sitting at 66 degrees this morning. Hey, this including Lord Shupalabi and also KUI radio station. Today, about a 50% chance of showers and thunderstorms in the afternoon. It'll be sunny with them, becoming mostly cloudy with a high near of 88 degrees. Southeast winds at about 5 to 8 miles per hour, becoming northwest in the afternoon. Okay, so that's what it's looking like. And then we see Hintani for tonight. It'll be showers likely and possibly a thunderstorm before midnight. Then a chance of showers and thunderstorms and after midnight again. It'll be mostly cloudy with a low around 62 degrees. West winds at about 11 miles per hour, becoming south after midnight. The winds could gust to size about 18 miles per hour. About a 60% chance of precipitation, so looking good. But starting to be banchan, simply with the Mayansa. We are coming to my boat with an empire woman number Sanima. I have a number sawn, a pile of two. 88 degrees out in the Kianansa, Bumia Payansa, Achimipi, only 62 on it. By Lord Mani in the Hansa, 60% chance of precipitation away by Tamobhalayani. Okay, then we are going on to Kikosmo week, which they will get all Z, all Lagi, Hunkangi, Pokangi, Quavio and Gipe, down into Koto scenario. Currently sitting at 66 degrees this morning in Cape Town, and let's see what it's going to be like today. Alrighty, showers likely and possibly a thunderstorm between noon and 3 p.m. And then showers and thunderstorms likely before 3 p.m. again, and sunny early, then becoming mostly cloudy with a high near of 88 degrees. Southeast winds at about 8 miles per hour becoming northwest in the afternoon. And about a 60% chance of precipitation. And tonight, showers likely and possibly a thunderstorm before midnight. Then a chance of showers and thunderstorms again after midnight. Mostly cloudy with a low around 62 degrees and northwest winds after midnight, and winds could gust as high as 50 miles per hour, and about a 60% chance of precipitation. So looking good, Cape Town. It's going to be a hot one again today, 88 degrees. Then campus and tummy, and supply to me, put to the tummy, to look near by capacity, and they can answer, put me up by a patch of me, 62 or how many with my punk holiday. Okay, and we are going, let's see, where are we going? By Pansunyani Tamui, okay. We're going all the way to Mankapi, alrighty. Down in Tubi, Bosogepe, Tonanestani, and let's see, currently sitting at 75 degrees this morning in Mankapi, so it's already warming up down there. In Mankapi, you got a 40% chance of showers and thunderstorms in the afternoon, then partly sunny with a high near of 93. southeast winds are about 7 miles, already coming southeast in the morning. And let's see, tonight you're looking at showers likely and possibly a thunderstorm before midnight. Then a slight chance of showers and thunderstorms after midnight. It'll be mostly cloudy with a low around 66 degrees. Southwest winds at about 8 miles per hour, becoming light and variable, and about a 60% chance of precipitation tonight. We, by Zhang on Nikian, and Bangkai sent by Mitsuluk Dayani, and Hansapai Bowie, Bangkai, and Nangwa Sawani, and by your children, and Nikian, 93 are good, Nikian, and Pumir Pianca by 66 or how many by November. By now, so with that said, we are going down south to Winslow, Arizona. One who look at pay me, home on the back of it, fish and nalle, walkie talkie, down into Winslow area, Clear Creek already, and Minnetonka, currently sitting at 68 degrees this morning, Winslow. About a 50% chance of showers and sunstorms in the afternoon. Partly sunny with a high near of 91 degrees. Southeast winds at about 10 miles per hour coming in northwest in the afternoon. And winds could gust as high as about 60 miles per hour. So tonight you're looking at showers, likely possibly a thunderstorm before midnight. Then a chance of showers and thunderstorms again after midnight. It'll be mostly cloudy with a low around 65 degrees. West winds at about 11 miles per hour coming south after midnight. And winds could gust as high as 18 miles per hour. About a 60% chance of showers, okay? So it's looking good down in Winslow, Arizona. So we are currently looking good here in the Hopi Rest, and we are going in the Flagstaff, and somebody calling the radio station. I'm on air right now, nobody here to take the phone yet, so. Alrighty, let's see. We are going to Flagstaff, Arizona, pumping up in Batakwil, Mikilasani, Noni Park, Wupati, Sunset Crater, down into Grand Falls and Star School, Loop, Talani Lake, and Kakat and Tequi, currently sitting at 64 degrees. And let's see, Flagstaff, you're looking at showers and thunderstorms, Bailey, 11 a.m. to 2 p.m. Then showers and possibly a thunderstorm after 2 p.m. A high near 79 degrees. Calm winds becoming west at about 8 miles per hour in the morning. And about a 90% chance of precipitation. And tonight you're looking at showers likely and possibly a thunderstorm before like 11 p.m. Then a chance of showers and thunderstorms before 11 p.m. to 5 a.m. Then a chance of showers after 5 a.m. It'll be mostly cloudy with a low around 58 degrees. West winds at about 6 miles per hour and about a 70% chance of showers. So, hey, we're looking good in northern part of Arizona. Hopi Reservation and surrounding area, so. Hey, let's keep you good all day long. And hey, keep your wishes and your mind and your prayers going for more rain. And it felt so good yesterday with the rain. So let's keep it going. We'll be back on by Nava Sarwani and by Damhala Kyakyang Yet by San Tamuko to Yane, the Ikiwagimo, Ayadi Sigi and the Hori Potiniba. So with that said, we're at 8:31. And we are happy to be back on air again. And let's see, we'll be going to the Hopi word of the day, and we'll see what it is, okay? All righty, kwekwe, kwe, kuna, potunini.
1: 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We'll hear Lindrick Lamaya Stewa state the Hopi word, use it in a Hopi sentence, then translate the Hopi word into Pahan Lawai and translate the sentence.
2: 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Siinganta. Be peeling. Husking. So'o. engam olenzit seeing anta. So o engam olenzit seeing anta. Grandmother is peeling the orange for him.
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0: Okay, you got the Hopi word of the day. Seeing and time, O'Reilly peeling, olenti. So, O'Reilly. O'Reilly, in Tewa, there'll be man call you. O'Reilly, maybe husking corn or man kundu call of yaw in man's. See and tao mang. Okay, call you 8:33. So that's a Hopi word of the day. So make sure you lose it, not lose it, but use it today. Okay, so we are at 8:34 this morning, KUYI radio station. I want to do a morning shout out before I continue here. Don't want to leave you guys hanging out there with, because I'm glad you guys. Join me with KUYI radio station. Good morning. Going out to you. Hey, Chris Silas in Chapalabi area. Hey, man, on the way, I don't know. So what he's doing. So, Chris Silas, good morning. And good morning to Alice Schneider, all right. Second Mesa Disco area. And also good morning to Nita Halloway, all the way from Albuquerque. You guys all have a great day. So have a great morning. Say good morning. All right. So we are going with thought of the day. We Karkana Gungwetso. Good morning.
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0: Okay, start of the day by Clarkson and Mumbao. 8:40 here, KUI radio station. And let's see, we all be going to the Hopi Elderly Wisdom number 4. So, good morning. Hope you all having a great morning listening to KUII here. And we're good and glad to be back on here. So enjoy your morning here, 8:41. Here we go.
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Oi, all righty, it was Elders of Wisdom. All right, number one. Hey, 8:45. At this time, we've been jamming since 6 o'clock, and hey, we're glad to be back on air on 88.1 FM, and we're also on 89.1 FM, Mankapi, O'Reilly, and we're streaming around the world at KUAI.net, and this is all coming to you from the radio station with the biggest heart, O'Reilly. We'll be buying a punk a hell like a kentika, you need pipe me, and I'm some of them here to live in law. Mapanga Tumalay Kakyanyani in the hunt 10 o'clock I'll pick up with Numayi Nasagani Albuquerque Tali Hakamiwata, who we Native America calling. But Mapanga Ugala Kakyan Tumalay, Tilkayanama. And then he won a tummy as I couldn't have any minute when he or team gave me Hilly or the way he can eat all them coming home in and eat him. You thought all the cow waiting on you. I caught on with all the members. So with that said, good morning. Hey, hey, up in here to our neighbors that can hear us out there. A lot of listeners from New Mexico area. Kuatse hopa, singing in the tamoy. So with that said, we're back on air at 8:46 here. We are going to be going with the recording of the Molly Boys. My grandson's back in 2022. Okay, so here we go. Enjoy the music and the weather.

All right, Molly Boy's grandsons with Buffalo Internet Song 850 here this morning. KUI radio station, great, great Thursday morning here. Very, very great, and we are glad everything good is happening, so keep it that way all day long. We're back on air, and we got a lot of moisture last night, so we want more, so make it a great, great, greater day, alrighty? So we are going with Cloudy Go next with Gumanti dance song. So Cloudy Go, a lot of, hey, Miss New Mexico, alrighty, Wagatowaso. Hey, let's enjoy morning here with Pankaya, like I can do. I can do. I can do. I can do. I can do. I can do. I can do. I can do. I can do. I can do. I can do. I can do. I can do. I can do. I can do. I can do. I can do. I can do. I can do. I can do. I can do. I can do. I can do. I can do. I can do. I can do. I can do. I can do. I can do. I can do. I can do. I can do. I can do. I can do. I can do.

All right, how do you go there? All right, sounding good. Bye, but it's going to be a lot of Cloud Eagle with three young. Let's see, 8:55, but by 9 o'clock, Nina. I tell up a son of which up by young Namalam and saw how like a young Madame Led and Alma Panka Halley and by Sangal Matuma, like you might wait in Angry Kunda singing with all the melody. When I don't be waiting on the way he can be so. 8:55, let's see, we are going with. Cracks on the Kong with just time with first Mesa Blues, a wee. Don't sue with some cup of you, but in the winter, go with a sue, say who I am, so in days and I wee. So, 8:56. Take it away, Clark.

All right, First Mesa Blues by Platona Goomba. Hey, we've been jamming since 6 o'clock, and you're joining us. Hey, Kokoi, for joining us. We're back on air on 88.1 FM. So, good morning. Good morning. Good morning. Good morning. Good morning. Good morning. Good morning. Good morning. Good morning. Good morning. Good morning. Good morning. Kui bo se tamo e puto ta nei e tu nai nei se ki lo dengi e kunda e wana tamo ni tae ne popo api tan de kono e no ne e o e hiki mo ki to yon komi. So we are going next with Zuni e si o toi o a I toni to a mi I ma anta rei sa tsumu e ti vai with the Eagle Dance, alrighty, so hey, let's check them out and see what they're like. But hey, we gotta go to ID first, alrighty? So let's check out the ID, then we'll continue more music. Zuni recording in Sichumovi or Eagle Dance.

Alrighty, Eagle Dance recording Sit Your Movie with Zuni Tribe. Alrighty, good morning. So, Elakwa to our visitors there. Alright, 904 here at KUI radio station. We'll be jumping till 10 o'clock, and 10 o'clock we'll be switching over to Native America calling. So, hey, enjoy the music while you can, and hey, we're back on air. So, we'll be buying my phone can to say you need. So here we go with Deer Dance out of Shimupa Village. Alrighty, Ben, he, oh yeah, so in day.

Okay, butterflies, bye. No butterflies. Gunmill Gardner. All right, anyway, good morning. It was a Deer Dance by Chagall Puppy Groove there. All right, we are at 908 this morning. We are on our way to with J.B. Gay, all righty. Let's see, J.B. Gay there. And it's Grandmother's Honor song, okay? So here we go with J.B. Gay out of Steamboat, Arizona.

Hey,

Okay, that was JBJ with Grandma's Honor. Okay, so 913 here, KUY radio station. We are jamming, and we are jamming, and jamming since 6 o'clock here. So we're glad to say that we're back on air, and hey, thank you for joining us. And So we are now way next with a Tewa Flag song by yours truly here. So good morning.

you're all having a great, great morning. Like I am here. Hey, would you believe it? I only had one cup of coffee. Looking for some water by here. We're in Cuy and we don't even have no Cuy. So I'm all right though. Anyway, good morning. So 9:18. And we are going next week. Butterflies Are Free, O'Reilly by Clark Tanakumba. Good morning. I'm Mahalo. Yanei, sing it away.

We're going to continue about like till 10 o'clock. And 10 o'clock, I'll be switching over to Native America Calling, alrighty? So, So, with that said, hey, we're about maybe 40 or 30 more minutes to go, and we'll be going and singing away. It's all going to come in, yo. Hey, morning, Shara, going out to, yeah, this one making my heart beat faster. Good morning, Diana Lucero. Already call me a sweetheart, man, making me. I should only want to know I'm diabetic, that's why. Anyway, so next we're going to Howard Tikas to all the way from Bakabi. Yep, I got batteries for 88.1 FM. And also to everyone that's listening out there, good morning and thank you for tuning in 924. And we are going to, hey, I heard this guy's last night singing away, so I thought I have Anita and Pharaoh join him. Man, Tuki Pasin Tuta Kai Papa Tutakya Tuki Paito Halaya Kapai Jumpu Halaya. So here we go, Ipakwa Anita and Pharaoh.

Okay, butterflies are free by Clarkson Akumbaler. Hey, man, they're not free, and the butterflies are very expensive. Anyway, 923, here at KUI radio station. Great Thursday morning, July 16, 2026. Hey, man, we are jamming, eh? We're jamming all morning since 6 o'clock.

Dana is Dana Ai. Rubeba, Wei. 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Itam esque totane. Quaqua totane. Esquele. Quaquae.

Alrighty, you got the Guapka song there. Alrighty, by two keep us hot. I can't do it. I can't do it. So that was a frog song brought to you from KUII, and we are 9:29 here on this great Thursday morning, July 16, 2026, and we are jamming, and we've been jamming since 6 o'clock. We are going with Rainbow Butterfly out of Walpi, alrighty? So let's take it away.

Okay, Rainbow Butterfly by the Wealthy Groove. Alrighty, 9:34 here this great Thursday morning. So we are Gemini, and we are going to Elsa Kakaka with long hair. Tawi, we are not in Tawi. Okay, come.

All righty. Hey, 9:39 on this great Thursday morning. And it was Anatin Tawi, all righty, by Yawashikakuku. So, hey, we are jamming, man. It's almost about 20 more minutes or so to go with that way. So, we'll just keep jamming and hope you're listening and enjoying the music. And we are now going with Intertribal by Blue Thunder. All righty. Hey, somebody was requesting Thunder Creek, but I didn't bring my CD along, so hopefully I'll bring it tomorrow and we can listen to some Blue Thunder, okay? Here we go, Intertribal, Blue Thunder, I mean, not Blue Thunder, Thunder Creek, all right. Blue Thunder coming up.

Okay, Blues Thunder there. We buy some highlights. I tell you, buy some people out here. Anyhow, we, okay, 944 here. Hey, good morning, shout outs. Good morning, shout outs going to Lenora Mali Musa, my granddaughter there. Good morning for tuning in to Tatawi. And morning shout out going to Bucky Preston. We, Kotanai, Mapankai Hale, Yani. And morning shout out going to Dion. Benoit, all righty, 944, and we are jamming, and we're going to go with, let's see, Bach Mali with Long Hair Tawi, this one is not one, Tawi, all right, Planting Song. Oh,

Yeah,

Hey.

0: Okay, Bart Molly there with an accent, a wee, a wee, a quangy cowie. Long hair song, all right, 9:50 at this time. About 10 more minutes of jam, so hey, let me put about one more in, okay, then we'll see how much time we have left. Here we go. We're going with Rita, okay, with Vincent Craig.
1: I wonder if it's possible to write a song using the Navajo accent. You know, like mutter, my brother, my other mother's brother. My mother bought some butter for my other brother's mother. Trying to make it more difficult, you can go, my other mother's brother bought some butter for my other brother's mother, you know. And I said, is it possible to write a song using that accent? So I sat there and I says, yeah, but what kind of accent would you put it to, you know, music? I said, I know what. We use the good old Navajo reservation beat. It's just the basic 1-2. You don't need a guitar, you know. Follow your sheep going. And if you got a big old fat cousin, he can do the bass, you know. Boom, boom, boom, boom, boom. And you have your own reservation band, you know, following the sheep around. And where this beat came from, I don't know, but the interesting thing about it is that when you play this beat, for some reason, you turn out one light, and the Navajo's foot starts to move. You know. Turn out two lights, his whole bottom starts moving around, you know. And then you turn out more lights. The more lights you turn out, the more parts of his body start moving around, you know. And when you turn out all the lights, and you get them into a large place like the Civic Center, 2,000 of them going, chung, chung, chung, chung, chung, you know, dancing around. And I says, yeah, that's what I'll use. Now, how many of you remember a group way back that used to play music like that? Chung, chung, chung, chung, chung, you know? So some of you ladies that are born a long time ago, I'd like you to close your eyes. I'm going to take you on a mental trip, okay? Close your eyes. And think back to 1967. You're parked, you and your girlfriends are parked outside your favorite chapter house. Yeah. And all of you are sitting out there in the front of your dad's truck choking on Aquanet hairspray. How do I look? Yeah. And then your girlfriend tells you, golly, you look gooder. Yeah. So you and your girlfriend start walking over to the chapter house. And standing outside of the door of the chapter house is what? All the stomps. That's what they called the cowboys back then. All these stomps are standing around with their funny looking potato chip hats, you know. Thinking they're real cool, you know. They used to split their boots down the middle. And then they would, you know, tuck their pants inside their boots. And it looked like somebody peeled a banana at their foot, you know, standing thinking they're all cool. And inside, as you walked into the chapter house, paid your $1.50, you could hear that band in there going,

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0: No. Latest a thousand. 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Anyway, so that's what I decided to use, that beat. So this, okay, the song, remember this song is sung with an accent, okay? And it isn't really me singing, because I went to college, okay? And I got edumacated. Anyway, the song goes like this. This song's called Rita. That's the funny thing about us Navajos is that when we say Rita, we always add that last little push. You ever notice that? When a white guy goes Rita, they always say Rita. But we say Rita. We do that to all the names. Etta. Celerina. And we even mess up the men's names. Atwork. Anyway, the song goes like this. I'm getting the Navajo mood here. Hold on. Fry bread.

Okay, Rita. They're all right. Good morning. 9:50. Man, we're jamming all morning. And some of you that join me, we're glad to have you on KUIM. We're glad to be back on here. Hey, buddy, it's about time for me to be signing off. So, hey, you all have a great, great day. And take care of one another. My punk, ahala, kakiani. Loma, limang, takin, and when they, and sapai, sangai, tamu, kai, po, to takpai, ma. Good day.

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1: Welcome to Native America Calling. I'm Sean Spruce. Tribes and conservation groups are condemning President Trump's sharp reduction of bear's ears and Grand Staircase Escalante National Monuments in Utah that now clears the way for resource development. The president's proclamation also dismantles a landmark commission that included tribes and bear's ears land management. We'll talk with Native conservation leaders and get an update on how indigenous people are faring after the devastating earthquakes in Venezuela. That's

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4: Welcome to NewsHour from the BBC World Service. I'm Sean Lay. Today, as Ukrainians protest the sacking of the defense minister, members of President Zelensky's own party question his decision.
5: I don't see any reason why he should be dismissed. Even though initially I was a little bit skeptical, but he proved to be quite effective, so I don't see any serious reason to dismiss him.
4: Wildfire in Scotland's highest mountains, the Cairngorms. Why are temperate regions becoming vulnerable? A collapsed bridge in Genoa earns Italy's highway boss a 12-year jail sentence. Mexican painter Frida Kahlo's great niece says her imitators are learning the wrong lesson.
6: You have to have your own way of dressing, your own way of thinking, your own way of acting. And that's the message of Frida Kahlo.
4: And the elusive orange-tipped monkey. Science identifies a new species. All that after the news.
7: BBC News with Govinda Gill. The commander of the Ukrainian Armed Forces has warned that the country needs to focus on war and on effective strategy. Oleksandr Syrsky made his comments after angry protests took place in several Ukrainian cities against the surprise dismissal of the country's popular defense minister, Mykhailo Fedorov. Paul Adams is in Kyiv.
8: By almost universal consent, Mykhailo Fedorov was an extremely effective minister. More than anyone, he's credited with promoting the sort of technological innovations, especially drones, that have helped Ukraine to turn the tide of the war. But it also seems that Ukraine's young, dynamic defense minister has found it impossible to work with the country's much older commander-in-chief, Oleksandr Syrsky, a national hero, but also a product of the old Soviet-era military system. With the departure of Ukraine's fourth defense minister in 4 years, the country is once again experiencing a period of political uncertainty.
7: More than 850 wildfires are burning across Canada, with officials saying the vast majority are out of control. The large cluster of fires affecting northwestern areas of Ontario is responsible for sending thick plumes of smoke and poor air quality to the city Toronto and parts of the United States. Kim DeFranza is a Toronto resident.
9: Collectively, as a civilization, I think we have to do more in terms of protecting the environment. This is going to happen, but it's happening too often. Every summer, it seems, we're being impacted environmentally by the smoke and these fires.
7: A leading U.S. scientific body says it's becoming easier to link specific extreme climate events to global warming. In a new report, the National Academies of Sciences, Engineering and Medicine said tools and data sets are constantly advancing, allowing researchers to link with a degree of confidence heat waves and cold snaps to man-made climate change. The science is being increasingly used in lawsuits against fossil fuel companies. Families of the 43 victims of the 2018 Genoa Bridge disaster say the conviction of 32 people on charges of manslaughter through negligence is a first step. Those found guilty include the former head of the company that operates the Italian motorways, Giovanni Castellucci, along with some of his senior managers. Paul Mosh reports.
10: It was an accident which saw dozens of cars plunge to the ground, but an Italian court has ruled it was an accident waiting to happen. One of the pillars which supported the Morandi Viaduct hadn't had any maintenance since 1967, and Italian prosecutors showed that vital safety work was then delayed. The company which operated the motorway was held responsible, and the former CEO of its majority shareholder, Giovanni Castellucci, has now been sentenced to 12 years in prison. Senior colleagues and staff at a maintenance company were also convicted.
7: BBC News. The US Secretary of State Marco Rubio has urged countries to share intelligence to counter what he called a growing threat of left-wing terrorism. Hosting representatives of more than 60 nations, Mr. Rubio said violent extremism by far-left activists in the US had risen to levels not seen in decades. Tom Bateman is our State Department correspondent.
11: The subject of the day-long session was what officials called the resurgence of political terrorism. The focus has been only on left-wing political violence, the threat of which Mr. Rubio called on more than 60 countries to recognize and counter and to share intelligence about. The administration has already said it regards as a domestic terrorist group Antifa, short for anti-fascist, a loose leaderless affiliation of mostly far-left activists. President Trump's Deputy Chief of Staff Stephen Miller said left-wing extremism sought to overthrow America's form of government.
7: The United States has designated two more Mexican drug cartels as foreign terrorist organizations. The State Department said the Juarez cartel and the Los Viagras group had committed numerous attacks against Americans, the Mexican security forces, and civilians. The designation means entities and individuals are denied access to the U.S. financial system. The White House says President Trump will attend the World Cup final between Argentina and Spain in New Jersey on Sunday. It will be the first match he will have attended at the tournament, but Argentina's president says he will not be there out of superstition. 10 previously unheard songs by David Bowie are to be released, recorded from early in his career when he was still known by the stage name Davy Jones. The upcoming album, David Bowie, The Shall Tell Me Recordings, credits the American record producer Bowie collaborated with in 1965 to make titles like I Want Your Love and I Live in Dreams. BBC News.
4: Hello and welcome to News Hour from the BBC World Service. We're coming to you live from the studios in London. I'm Sean Lay. It's very good to have your company. On News Hour yesterday, we heard about the dismissal of Ukraine's Defence Minister Mykhailo Fedorov after just 6 months in office. He isn't going quietly, and neither are the protesters, hundreds of whom have taken to the streets in Kyiv, the capital, and other cities around the country. Shame, they cry again and again. Last year, there were street protests when President Zelensky's government moved against independent anti-corruption agencies, which had apparently disturbed some influential people in the Ukrainian state. Mr. Fedorov lost his job in an extensive reshuffle in which President Zelensky also replaced the Prime Minister. The new government is subject to parliamentary approval. After his dismissal on Wednesday, Mykhailo Fedorov took to social media to defend his record. Pointing to the successful testing of a ballistic missile that very day, he wrote, "We fundamentally revised the technical requirements and achieved maximum accuracy. We reduced the cost by 30%. Mr. Fedorov added, "Ukraine will enter a new league." Why then was he considered surplus to...
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13: No, nakuang tawas sa ni Emily Paxson yan pahan matiwa ni kyang ni UIYC yan hupi matiwa. 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
14: 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Well, here Lindrick Lamaya Stiwa state the Hopi word, use it in a Hopi sentence, then translate the Hopi word into Pahan Labai and translate the sentence.
15: Seeing anta. Seeing anta. Be peeling. Husking. So'o emam. Olensit seeing anta. So o emam olensit seeing anta. Grandmother is peeling the orange for him.
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13: Na kwenta lasa ne sampe ne velina fer yan pahan matiwa ni kang ne kwakwaf ne yan hopi matiwa. 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Registration and more information is available at 405-227-0919. The Hopi Wellness Center 100 Mile Series Final will be held July 20th at the Hopi Veterans Memorial Center, beginning at 5 o'clock p.m. More information is available at 928-734-3432. The Hopi Credit Association invites the community to their hot diggity dog back to school event on July 29th from 11 a.m. to 2 p.m. at the picnic area near the Hopi Cultural Center. The Climb the Mesa 10K Run/Walk event will be held at the Hopi Cancer Support Services on Saturday, August 8th at 6 a.m. More registration information is at 928-734-1150. The Hopi Wellness Center will be hosting an outdoor adventures event on Saturdays in August. The event includes hiking, fishing, and archery for ages 10 years old and older. Registration is currently open till July 30th. 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
16: 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The Hopi Elections Office is seeking poll workers for the Hopi Board of Education School Board Elections. 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

na kwang tawa na safety na sanaw man na yan hopi matawa ni kyang Angelia Josias pa yan bahan matawa happening at the Hopi Foundation and programs. 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

Listeners, this is your local weather update for July 16, 2026. For Kings Canyon, Pontikbe, Yowala Bukit Jedito, you are currently sitting at 66 degrees this afternoon. Partly sunny with the high near 84, south wind 6 miles per hour. And for Seki Mesa, Sipalabe, Sangolpabe, Masangdabe, Kuebe, Awinge, Mansane, Palakaka areas, we are currently sitting at 67 degrees. This afternoon, partly sunny with the high near 89, south wind 3 to 6 miles per hour. And for Kikotsmobe, Ojaibe, Huatvela, Pakabe, Kotsewilge, Pogange, you're currently sitting at 67 degrees. This afternoon, partly sunny with the high near 89, southeast wind 6 miles per hour. And for Mungkapi, upper and lower Tuba City, Tubi, Pasagi, you are currently sitting at 89 degrees this afternoon, partly sunny with a high near 92, south wind 3 to 8 miles per hour. And for Winslow, Homolovi, you are currently sitting at 78 degrees this afternoon, partly sunny with a high near 91, east wind 8 to 13 miles per hour. For Novatekyalve, Flagstaff, Wapukki, you are currently sitting at 61 degrees this afternoon. The weather will be steady around 76, southwest wind 9 to 13 miles per hour. And some national days for you today, it is July 16th, 2026. And some national days for you, sorry it's kind of being slow, we're loading it up right now. But let's see what we have for today. In the meantime, how's your day going? I hope you're staying hydrated and staying cool. It is pretty humid today with the past rains that came by. And yeah, check up on your elders to see if their air purifier is going in their houses. I don't think the national days are working right now. The computer is being pretty slow, so we'll just hop into the Hopi Elderly Wisdom. You guys are staying tuned to KUYI Hopi Public Radio at 88.1 FM or 89.1 LP FM Upper Mungkapi, and we're streaming online at KUYI.net, your Native American public radio station program of the Hopi Foundation. And we have the national days up now. We have National Atomic Veterans Day, National Cherry Day, and National Wedding Invitation Day, National Personal Chef Day, and World Snake Day. We all don't like snakes. Rural Transit Day, and also Feast of Our Lady of Mount Carmel Day, and Guinea Pig Day Appreciation, our Guinea Pig Appreciation Day, and Fresh Spinach Day. If you want to be like Popeye, eat a can of spinach. And National Corn Fritters Day. Those are all your national days for today. And up next, we have some Hopi Elderly Wisdom.

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legendary actor Morgan Freeman's getting ready to put out his first blues album, and he's doing it in great fashion. It's a 100-year retrospective of the blues, told through orchestral arrangements, Delta recordings, and of course, Morgan Freeman's own narration. Be on the lookout for the August 7th Morgan Freeman's Symphonic Blues Experience. To get you excited about the album, and featuring the likes of Taj Mahal, Jimmy Kennard, and Steve Potts, that's Death Letter Blues from the late great Sun House, getting us into this hour on the mainstream. Now, Wisconsin, I'm Brett Mabee, and as I do 7 days a week, 3 hours a day, I'm excited to have some fun with you. So as always, pull up a chair and get your best listening ears on, and the more the merrier, so invite your coworker or your colleague or friend to enjoy some music together with us this hour. Before we part ways, one from Edward Sharp and the Magnetic Zeros frontman Alex Ebert. I also have tunes from Prince, Cy Montero, one from Alleluia's debut album that we'll be getting into the rotation for the first time this hour. Also a recent track from the Mountain Goats, Matawayuhi and Black Belt Eagle Scout, but not before our first new edition, which comes to us from Evan Mast, a.k.a. Evax. This is one of the standout tracks of his Just Like Fire. And for your consideration and approval, enjoy Say, and don't go anywhere. I'll be right back on the mainstream.

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Desiree featuring Emmanuel John with Macho today on the mainstream. We also heard Mata Wayuhi and Black Belt Eagle Scouts 2023 collaboration Ketchup Potato Chips. And for the first time in the rotation, it was Evax's Say from his newest album, Just Like Fire. A nice warm atmospheric track to keep us going throughout this hour's broadcast. Hey, I'm Brett Mabee, and I love hearing from listeners, so feel free to reach out to me any time of day. 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Box 252, Salamanca, New York, 14779. The No Twist before this half is through. Later on, music from Valerie June, the latest from Aluya. Also, Burnstick and Willie Nelson will help to round out the hour. As we get ready to wind down the first half, this one comes to us from the Mountain Goats' 24th studio album, Days. Be on the lookout for the August 7th Cave Mean Dawn Records release. Full of a lot of fun humor. Turn it up with Shallow Grave on the mainstream.

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So head on over to the Apple app or Google Play Store, type in Native Voice One, and you have this and all of the great offerings of Native Voice One wherever you go. We have a little bit more time together. I'll squeeze one in from Prince in this block. Also some Interpol, and looking ahead, The Hallucination and Saul Williams. But right now, we're going to kick things off with Ray Chen, the Orlando-raised indie folk artist who records as Tofu Smell. Their early catalog was recorded entirely in a bedroom, and that's a great reminder that you can get your tracks in, even if they're not recorded in a multi-million dollar studio. But I'll save that for another time. Right now, from the All My Time album, enjoy Honey, and don't go anywhere. Plenty more great listening on the mainstream. Satanet Gado, Haitqua, Sadantios. Have some fun and give a good ear.

this hour's broadcast, a shout-out to friends who are dialed into K216CU, part of the KUNM family, dialed in on 91.

into poles, see out loud. From this mirror weighs a ton, and see out loud today on the mainstream. We also heard Prince, Valerie June, Tofu Smell, just a few of the standouts from this hour's amazing playlist. And I do have just a little bit more for you, but unfortunately this is the last time that I'm checking in as I'm getting ready to step out of the studio. I'd stay here all day every day if I could, but as it is, I've got to step out, and I'm hoping you'll join me again sooner than later. And as always, to have the mainstream carried on your favorite local airwaves, you can reach out to Nola Daves Moses, the distribution director at Native Voice One. Drop her a line at nola@nv1.org. Jason and Nadia Bernstig, the husband and wife duo, coming up before this block is through. I'll also get in some Willie Nelson, but right now, and in a slightly different gear, this one is a standout track from Aaliyah's 2026 debut album, Zero. Cairo FM came out June 26th as a part of the album rollout, and for your consideration, let me know what you think about this newest addition onto the mainstream.

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people. Yo, this is Kareem Mizzle of the Rise Roots. Mad, mad, mad love to all my Hopi brothers and sisters. 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

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And I just want to say thank you very much for having me out here. Meek Witch.

Greetings. 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

This is the Arizona Department of Public Safety. A safe alert has been issued for Maricopa County. The Phoenix Police Department is looking for 67-year-old Alfredo Espinoza Valdez. Alfredo is a Hispanic male 5 feet tall, 100 pounds, with green eyes and black hair. Alfredo was last seen wearing a gray t-shirt and blue jeans. Alfredo was last seen on July 16, 2026 at 8:30 a.m. on foot near North 19th Avenue and West Glendale Avenue. Alfredo suffers from a medical condition which may cause him to become lost or easily confused. Please call 911 with information. 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Monitor TV and radio for updates.

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1: National Corn Fritters Day honors the pan-fried cornmeal cake rooted in Southern American and indigenous traditions. Guinea Pig Appreciation Day celebrates the social, curious rodent that has been a household companion since the 1600s. National Atomic Veterans Day honors service members who participated in nuclear weapons testing from the 1940s onward. Respect the snakes, appreciate the AI, eat the fritter. Follow National Today and help us celebrate every day of the year. July 16th handles the world snakes with a appropriate edges of our wonders solution. Whether AI will eventually year, wonder about us about 11 and finishes with a cherry on a corn fritter. World Snake Day raises awareness of the over 3,500 snake species away from found worldwide. Fewer than 600 are venomous, and the conservation pressures many of them face. Artificial Intelligence Appreciation Day marks July 16th, an occasion to acknowledge the technology rapidly reshaping how we work, create, and make decisions every day. National Cherry Day celebrates the short summer peak of one of the kitchen's most versatile fruits. National Corn Fritters Day honors the pan-fried cornmeal cake rooted in Southern American and indigenous traditions. Guinea Pig Appreciation Day celebrates the social, curious rodent that has been a household companion since the 1600s. National Atomic Veterans Day honors service members who participated in nuclear weapons testing from the 1940s onward. Respect the snakes, appreciate the AI, eat the fritter. Follow National Today and help us celebrate every day of the year. July 16th handles the world snakes with appropriate respect, wonders whether AI will eventually wonder about us, and finishes with a cherry on a corn fritter. World Snake Day raises awareness of the over 3,500 snake species found worldwide. Fewer than 600 are venomous, and the conservation pressures many of them face. Artificial Intelligence Appreciation Day marks July 16th as the occasion to acknowledge the technology rapidly reshaping how we work, create, make decisions every day. National Cherry Day celebrates the short summer peak of one of the kitchen's most versatile fruits. National Corn Fritters Day honors the pan-fried cornmeal cake rooted in Southern American and indigenous engineer and the mission. Guinea Pig Appreciation Day celebrates the social, curious rodent that has been a household companion since the 1600s,
2: which is truly a testament.
1: National Atomic Veterans Day honors service members who participated in nuclear weapons testing from the 1940s onward. Respect the snakes, appreciate the AI, keep the fritter. Follow National Today and help us celebrate every day of the year. July 16th handles the world snakes with appropriate respect, wonders whether AI will eventually wonder about us, and finishes with a cherry on a corn fritter. World Snake Day raises awareness of the over 3,500 snake species found worldwide. Fewer than 600 are venomous, and the conservation pressures many of them face. Artificial Intelligence Appreciation Day marks July 16th as the occasion to acknowledge the technology rapidly reshaping how we work, create, and make decisions every day. National Cherry Day celebrates the short summer peak of one of the kitchen's most versatile fruits. National Corn Fritters Day honors the pan-fried cornmeal cake rooted in Southern American and indigenous cooking traditions. Guinea Pig Appreciation Day celebrates the social, curious rodent that has been a household companion since the 1600s. National Atomic Veterans Day honors service members who participated in nuclear weapons testing from the 1940s onward. Respect the snakes, appreciate the AI, eat the fritter. Follow National Today and help us celebrate every day of the year. July 16th handles the world snakes with appropriate respect, wonders whether AI will eventually wonder about us, and finishes with a cherry on a corn fritter. World Snake Day raises awareness of the over 3,500 snake species found worldwide. Fewer than 600 are venomous, and the conservation pressures many of them face. Artificial Intelligence Appreciation Day marks July 16th as the occasion to acknowledge the technology rapidly reshaping how we work, create, and make decisions every day. National Cherry Day celebrates the short summer peak of one of the kitchen's most versatile fruits. National Corn Fritters Day honors the pan-fried cornmeal cake rooted in Southern American and indigenous cooking traditions. Guinea Pig Appreciation Day celebrates the social curious rodent that has been a household companion since 1600. National Atomic Veterans Day honors service members who participated in nuclear weapons testing from the 1940s onwards. Respect the snakes, appreciate the AI, eat the critter. Follow National Day and help us celebrate every day of the year. July 16th handles the world snakes with appropriate respect. Wonders whether AI will eventually wonder about us, and finishes with a cherry on a corn fritter. World Snake Day raises awareness of the over 3,500 snake species found worldwide. Fewer than 600 are venomous, and the conservation pressures many of them face. Artificial Intelligence Appreciation Day marks July 16th as the occasion to acknowledge the technology is rapidly reshaping how we work, create, and make decisions every day. National Cherry Day celebrates the short summer peak of one of the kitchen's most versatile fruits. National Corn Fritters Day honors the pan-fried cornmeal cake rooted in Southern American and indigenous cultures. The absolute best. Guinea Pig Appreciation Day celebrates the social curious rodent that has been a household companion since the 1600s.
2: Christopher Nolan
1: National Atomic Veterans Day.
3: But the poet Homer is even bigger.
2: How Nolan set about turning an epic poem into an epic movie.
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5: Live for NPR News in Washington, I'm Libby Casey. The U.S. intensified its strikes against Iran today, hitting targets farther north and firing at a ship after reimposing a naval blockade on Iranian ports yesterday. Iran has been retaliating by launching missiles and drones at U.S. allies. The White House says it now has another 60-day clock to use military action against Iran without congressional approval. NPR's Greg Myrie says more than 4 months since the U.S. and Israel attacked Iran, the war seems to have resumed and with little accomplished.
6: Just objectively, the objectives have not been completed. The same kind of Iranian regime remains in place, even if the faces have changed. The nuclear program still exists, although it has been set back with attacks last year and perhaps more this year. Iran can still clearly carry out missile and drone attacks.
5: President Trump is making a national address tonight focused on elections, but the White House says he may also talk about the Iran war. Minneapolis, Detroit, Boston, New York, and Washington are among major cities in the U.S. under air quality alerts today because of heavy smoke from wildfires in Canada. NPR's Ava Berger reports.
7: A combination of extreme heat and dry conditions in Ontario and northern Minnesota led to raging wildfires. Then this week, weather patterns forced the smoke into the Great Lakes region and down the east coast of the U.S. Health experts warn wildfire smoke is dangerous. It's made up of tiny particles that can be inhaled deep into a person's lungs and even enter the bloodstream. Here's how Dr. David Eisenman, a professor of medicine at UCLA, puts it.
8: There are studies that show effects on the heart with increased heart attacks and heart failure. There's strokes associated with it, respiratory illnesses.
7: Eisenman says, depending on air quality reports, reduce outdoor activity, use air filters, and wear an N95 mask. Ava Berger, NPR News.
5: The major reservoirs that hold water